by, you know, some real groovy cats. It's too bad that this news going around that they're breaking up or something else like that. It's one of the heaviest groups in the world, you know. And what I could do with the songs, I'm talking about the group The Cream, you know. Yeah. It's not saying that we can play the theme better than them. It's just saying that we dig the cats and we dig the song. We like to do it our own way, which would be an instrumental jam scene. Yeah, we'll try to pick up the pieces with these. I think I got about four speakers left and about three more valve tubes. I think it carries 1, 2, 3, 4, 5, 6, 7. Yeah, well, anyway. I think he has about two more speakers left. And Mitch Hayes on his third pair of arms. But fuck it, hell, I don't give a damn.

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1: Yeah, we got a new toy behind the kit here.

We got any Stephen King fans with us tonight? You don't know this.

Being out here in the heat the last 2 days, I'm reminded that over in the Middle East, it's probably 25 degrees hotter than here. So we'd like to dedicate this song to all the people that are in a very tough situation and doing their best.

0: just second nature, you know what I mean, man? Maybe that man could help me. At least, when I give you a chance, I said, I said I'd try after the show tonight. Maybe,
1: I'm just a working man, you know.
0: You don't work too hard, baby.
1: You know, I ain't no Hollywood star. I'm not your name, man. You know, I read about that in the papers. You know. No, I'm just a working man.
0: You don't work too hard, baby.
1: I never ran in a football game 200 yards.
0: That's the kind of man I like.

0: Thanks. I think that's it.
1: Hey, fuck you, man.
2: This is something we were screwing around with at sound checks. We're going to give it another shot here. Try this out. See how it sounds. Go something like this. Put a song about it. Want to hear it? Here you go. The senator don't love no drug program. You've been a dope head for 30 years. There you go.

0: Somebody just throwing me a nice hat. It says Cascade Land Conservancy. I don't know what it is, but it sounds great to me. Anything with Land Conservancy in it. You know, this tour, we've been able to donate a lot of money, and it's only because of people that come to the shows and support our group that we're able to be generous. So I should thank you on behalf of all the people that have been thanking us. Tried to do some good as we've been roaming the country, yeah. Thank you,
1: Atenção, Krezebeck! 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Vamos lá que vai começar a baixaria!

0: I've got one card here, and it's on the same subject. Well, this one says, "We think the show is great, and we dig the Beatles the most, but we still haven't heard a word from Ringo yet." And how about him singing? Well, what will you sing for us, Ringo? Will you say a few words?
1: Hello there, kiddies. I'd like to sing a song for you today called Matchbox. Oh, there you go.
0: Set fire to that lot. Okay, Ringo, thanks very much.
1: Don't get smart with me, you know.
0: No, you mind. Get over to your microphone. Matchbox.

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1: Bass, Mr. Noel Redding. On drums, Mr. Mitch Mitchell. On vocals and guitar, Mr. Jimi Hendrix, the Jimi Hendrix Experience.

0: guys to the back. You all right? That is a hell of a backyard. That's a hell of a backyard. This is, one of the guy that works with us. He lost contact with his brother who was down in New Orleans since last Saturday. And he got the good news today that everything was all well and good and sorted out. And again, hoping there's a lot more, at least as much good news as bad news to come out. I hope that a lot of people find out that everyone's okay. And I hope they work themselves out of this situation as best they can. If you've never been there, it's just such a tremendous place. I mean, I'm even hoping that the two cops that arrested me are doing okay. I mean, just no one deserves it.
1: Instagram, La Bruja FM Melo.

one thing well to make it in this world of bad. You got a woman waiting for you there. All you ever gotta do is be a good man one time to one woman.